Rocky Mountain Road. Corey Kent and Co-Wetzel there on Sheboygan's Country, B93. Good evening, Brian Scott. Just after 7 now with Carrie Underwood. Here's Before He Cheats.

0: doesn't have to be a holiday to honor and salute our troops. 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
1: I was all but 22, I think, at the time. 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And it'd been a while.

0: nothing to lose on a Throwback Thursday. Yes, we got another Throwback Thursday for you. It's brought to you by Gruner Performance and Repair in Plymouth. 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
0: Forecast for tonight, looking at mostly cloudy skies over at low 46. Tomorrow going to be beautiful, partly cloudy, windy with a high 61. Then on Saturday, looking at a high near 70.

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1: 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He's going to be at Hodag this year. Excited to see Mark Chestnut there. Other Throwback Thursday artists, Jody Messina will be there, Leanne Rimes, and more. 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

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Kicking off another hour of Sheboygan's Country on B93.

Tucker Watt, more brunette down Sheboygan's country. B93 just after 8. Brian Scott on a Throwback Thursday. Coming up, Alan Jackson. I've got your forecast and more on the way. Sarah Church now, Talladega, Sheboygan's country, B93.

Rich Morgan's Country, B93, AJ up on a TBT. Right now it's BS with Let Him Anyway. Woo-hoo. Sheboygan's Country, B93.

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0: Mostly cloudy, 46 tonight. Tomorrow going to be partly cloudy and windy with a high 61.

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Toby Keith on Sheboygan's Country, B93, Brian Scott on a Throwback Thursday. 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Sheboygan's

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0: 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Also, we got Florida Georgia Line and that new one from Stephen Wilson Jr. on the way.
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George and Luke Bryan. This is How We Roll on Sheboygan's Country, B93. It's the latest now from Stephen Wilson Jr. This is Gary, Sheboygan's Country, B93.

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It's 93.7 WBFM Sheboygan. Kicking off another hour of Sheboygan's Country on B93.

Jordan Davis, and turn this truck around. I'm your boy, it's Country B93 just after 9. It's Brian Scott with Justin Moore in Small Town USA. It's your boy, it's Country B93.

0: good run of bad luck. On Sheboygan's Country, B93, Throwback Thursday from Gruno Performance and Repair in Plymouth. 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
0: All right, for tonight, mostly cloudy skies, 46 tomorrow. Kind of same as today, a little more windy, though. Partly cloudy, 61, then near 70 by

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0: Sheboygan's Country, B93. Thank you so much for listening on this Throwback Thursday from Gruno Performance and Repair in Plymouth. I appreciate it. Coming up, before I get out of here, we have Thomas Rhett, also Brandon Lake, Cody Johnson on the way. Sheboygan's Country, B93.
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They grab his feet, smack him till he cries. 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

0: 9 to 3:30 at N6744 Sportsman Lane in Plymouth. 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

0: Sheboygan's Country, B93, Lady A's Star Spangled Banner means it's Friday. Welcome to it. Knocking on the door of the weekend. How's everybody doing? It is 6:03 and is it 50? Let me just verify this on my... Sometimes the National Weather Service, where they're getting the temp from the airport, I don't trust it. Is it 50? It is 50. So a mild start. And we will get to sunshine and 71 today. Nice Friday on tap. Get the grills going tonight. Chance of a scattered shower tonight, low of 52. Saturday, warmer still, 77. Maybe getting toward 80 in parts of the county on Saturday with a chance of a scattered shower early. And then scattered showers Saturday night to Sunday. Sunday showers are likely before 1 o'clock. 60% chance of rain, cloudy, and a high of 70. Not pumped for that. The forecast is similar in Green Bay for Marathon Day on Sunday. Not pumped about maybe a rainy morning on Sunday, but what can you do? And then still scattered showers late in the day on Sunday into Monday. 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It is Free For All Friday. Text him in. Talking text line is 451-2310. Let me know what you want to hear. We will get to a news update on the way, church service, and we're going to do some kind of Packer Lambeau Field concert trivia with Luke Combs tonight or tomorrow. Are you going to either? We'll do that just before 7 o'clock with a Griffin Millie's gift card on the line. It is a Fish Fry Friday as well. Courtesy of our friends at Chuff's on Highway 42, we will get you a texting keyword for that a little bit later on this morning. And of course, we've got your farmer, Peter Ponder, Polka, Polka, Polka, with the schedule release in the NFL last night. We've got a Packer Polka we're going to get to here in a bit. Aaron Tippett, it's Friday. Let's go.
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0: Sheboygan's Country, B93. Our friends Steve and Karen down in Florida want to hear a little Turn This Truck Around Jordan Davis on your free-for-all Friday. Text them in. What would you like to hear? Talking text line 451-2310. Now, hold on here. Farmer Peter, we've got a lot of moving parts on this segment. We've got the intro, we've got the polka, polka, polka, we've got to get a Talladega Nights reference in here, so let's get this going.
1: Well, you know, I do like your show, The Barn News.
0: Nice.
1: And I listen to that sucker like clockwork, and, you know, it really puts the cows in a good mood and the milk drops, and you can see the bags bust out and the milk starts flowing. And
2: so you're saying this program is good for the milking industry?
1: Oh, you're damn straight it is, especially, you know, when you play them polkas in between, because the tails just start wiggling back and forth on them cows, and they really get into that, you know.
0: All right, he said, good morning, happy Friday. Then he put in my script here. This is like reading a script from a play that you do in middle school. So he wants me to play this right now.
3: Hold on. Chip, I'm all jacked up on Mountain Dew.
0: Was that Texas Ranger or Walker?
3: Chip, I'm all jacked up on Mountain Dew.
0: Said, play the all I'm jacked up on Mountain Dew clip. Yep, any farmer will tell you that that green beverage is the secret during busy times. Although the words deer and beer do go more together, LOL. Speaking of that, we might have caught a bad cold of that green bug and we got another green tratter. Yep, eventually we all bend over and give in and I'm a little upset. Didn't even get me a new ball cap or a sweatshirt. Every salesman knows that we farmers just spend all that green stuff just so we can get some cool merch. There's actually a lot of similarities there between radio people and farmers. John Deere, not a sponsor yet, he said, LOL, but could you imagine if they sponsor my Ponder and Polka show, sales would definitely be into green. I really think I need to talk with HR. Well, you see them green tratters come with mini fridges and you can fit a six-pack of soda in there. But I think we need to implement a new SOP at the farm. If you're driving to deer, you can drink the beers. And if that don't work, then we may have to pull out a policy, one more deer and I'm out of here. If you can't tell, all this green talk got me all wound up. But hey, at least we got some good green news yesterday. This morning, the Packers schedule is out. Time to figure out when we can and can't farm in fall. I love how the Packers schedule sets that. So with that, Ponder today, if you didn't catch it, was the color green, and the moral is being always find good in the big old pile of problems, and change is hard, but usually gooder. Watch for tractors till the cows come home. Now, I forget, is this the second John Deere tractor they've gotten? Because that was the whole thing, right? I forget what the tractor wars were all about. I know it's like the Star Wars, the Clone Wars. I remember there were the tractor wars, right? Because Twiggy's a John Deere guy, and I think Peter was... it's not International Harvester. It was a non John Deere one. And then Twiggy or Farmer Peter gave in. Then they got a John Deere. So this the second John Deere, I think. I think that was about a year ago. We had the tractor wars going. Anyway, it's Oliver, right? Is that the tractor? That's a different shade of green. I don't know. I got all lost in the tractor wars. I think this is the second John Deere though. So he has a Packer polka suggestion. Now, this will bring back memories for my mom. When we went to New York with my mom and my wife's mom, we took them Christmas in New York last December. I think we told this story on the air. We went to the Packer Bar in New York. Shame on me. I forget the name of it now. But we went to the Packer Bar to watch Packers Bears that weekend. And we had to stand in a line, and it was a whole big deal. Like, a lot of Packer fans descend on this place, which is actually just a basement. It's not even, I don't even know if it has any kind of approval as a bar or a restaurant. But it's a lot of fun. And they play this song from the second they let you in, about an hour before kickoff. They play this song on a loop until they get to kickoff. Like, literally just over and over and over again. So without further ado, your farmer Peter Ponder Polka. I love my Green Bay Packers. This is the Eddie J. Lemberger. Now we got to get
4: polka,
0: this in here.
4: Polka, polka, polka, polka, polka. No?
0: I'm joking. We probably heard this 17 times in a row before kickoff that day. Eddie J. on your

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6: 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Between the heavy downpours and the storm still on the horizon, your home is taking a beating. 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
4: Balmy start, 50 out there. We'll get to 71, 72 sunshine today. A little breezy, but a really nice day. Scattered showers overnight, low of 52. Saturday, getting to about 80. Getting to sunny skies, maybe a scattered shower in the morning. Scattered showers Saturday into Sunday. Sunday showers are likely toward the afternoon. 60% high of 65 on Sunday. 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Lambeau Field tonight. Are you going tonight or tomorrow? Texter said, how about one too many to get us pumped for the Luke Combs show? Here you go. News update coming up.

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7: WHBL Newsroom. Here's the latest. I'm Stace Keene. A former Kohler School District employee has been arrested on 10 counts of possession of child pornography. According to court documents, 55-year-old Nicholas Carlos McNutt of Sheboygan was arrested following a cyber tip more than 2 months ago. Yet in a letter to parents, Kohler School District officials stated that they only learned of the charges against the former employee on Wednesday. The letter stated that McNutt was no longer employed by the district and that there was no knowledge of any district students being victims. McNutt is being held on $500,000 bond. The lone occupant and driver of a pickup truck that crashed just north of Waldo on Highway 57 Wednesday afternoon has now been identified. 43-year-old Adam Taylor of Adel lost control of his southbound vehicle shortly after 5 o'clock. The truck rolled over in the median, ejecting Taylor, who suffered life-threatening injuries. He was taken by Flight for Life to Theda Clark Medical Center in Neenah. Sheboygan County Sheriff's Office says the investigation is continuing. More than 1,300 students will receive their degrees tomorrow from the University of Wisconsin-Green Bay. Thousands of friends and family members are set to attend the ceremonies at the Cress Events Center on the Green Bay campus. Two ceremonies are scheduled, the first at 9:30, the second at 2. Among this year's graduates are 218 Rising Phoenix grads. Those are students from high schools across the state who earned their associate's degrees before they even graduated from high school. Two men are in custody, and more than 3/4 of a pound of cocaine is off the streets thanks to a multi-agency drug bust. The Manitowoc County Sheriff's Office and DEA units in Green Bay and Milwaukee teamed up for the investigation of a cocaine distribution ring leading to the arrests of Richard Reed and Ernesto Estrada. Officials say Estrada was arrested at his Milwaukee residence. He's being held at the Manitowoc County Jail on $250,000 bond. Reed was taken into custody by the Brown County SWAT team on non-related charges. He's being held at the Brown County Jail on $85,000 cash bond. In the WHBL Newsroom, I'm Stace Keene.
8: We are warming up just in time for the weekend. Today becoming mostly sunny, breezy.

Boston. It's no wonder that we couldn't find anything in terms of a hotel this weekend. 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I did not know that. So our buddy Twiggy said, hey, John, how about some George Strait run for my buddy John, who's doing a little run this weekend. Just a little jaunt. I think this is the same run I did a couple of years ago. I did the half marathon, so it's only double what I did. Quit complaining. It's only double what I did. Just do it. Just do the half marathon, then you just got to do it again. Do you still get to run through Lambeau at the end? Twiggy said, we do not. That's a sad part of this one. They had, Cellcom was the sponsor when that was going on, and Cellcom was a Packer sponsor. Remember the Mike McCarthy ads challenge? Was Crosby a part of that too? But Cellcom was the sponsor then, so you ran through Lambeau Field. I think because of their association and being a major sponsor of the Packers. Now it's the Epic Marathon for the Epic Event Center up there. That's where I pick up my packet on Saturday. And we run around Lambeau. We don't run through Lambeau. So that was a little bit of a bummer. I thought I was going to get to run through Lambeau Field, but Lambeau. Plus, I don't think after Luke Combs Saturday, they'll probably still be cleaning out Lambeau on Sunday morning after the Saturday night show. So that was a little bit of a bummer. I was hoping we could do that. Now I'm going to save George Strait Run was my idea for one of two Get Out songs for today. So I'm going to save that one for the end of the show. It's a great suggestion, but I'll do this one. How about a little Throwback Thursday style Sawyer Brown, The Race Is On? Church service and trivia coming up. I feel-

0: Sheboygan's Country, B93, Two Pink Lines, and before that, Ain't Killed Me Yet. Church service, free for all Friday. Let me know what you want to hear. Talking text line is 451-2310. It is 50 degrees out there. Got a nice day lined up. Gradually getting the sunny skies and a high of 72. A little breezy. Chance of a scattered shower overnight, low of 52. Chance of a scattered shower to begin Saturday, then getting to sunny in about 80 on Saturday. It'd be a nice night at the dirt track, it would look like. Chance of a scattered shower, that's overnight, though. Low of 46 on Saturday into Sunday. Sunday showers likely toward the afternoon and a high of 65. 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Had a texter say, hey, John, it's been a while. They had a Kenny Chesney request in here. Said also, I'm going to a Brewer game in Minnesota this weekend. That is a fun park. My wife and I went there pre-pandemic, so 2017, 2018, somewhere in there. It's really nice. Target Field, it's in the downtown area. Beautiful park and really good food. Now, I said to that texter, they had at that time, maybe things have changed now, it's like a decade ago, but they had a really good fish sandwich, like a perch fish fry sandwich that was excellent. They've got great soft serve, like the classic kind of DQ soft serve. I forget the name of it. There's like a local soft serve place. But they have spaces set up for the concessions. You get sprinkles on there. Who doesn't like sprinkles? It's good, though. They had really good food, as I recall. We went to two games, two Brewer Twins games. And it's super polite. I always call it, like, tonight, this weekend at Target Field, it is the politest rivalry in sports. It's Midwest nice. There's no real bad blood between, even though they were in the same division for a while, Minnesota and Milwaukee, there's no real bad blood there. It's not like going to a Brewer-Cubs game at AmFam Field. Even though Wrigley's fine. But Brewers-Cubs at AmFam, even Brewers-White Sox at AmFam can get a little contentious once in a while. There's just that Midwest night, Midwest nice between the Twins and Brewers. So you'll have a really good time. Well, that's a fun park. That's one of our favorites we've been to. All right, trivia. We are powered by Griffin Millie's, giving away gift cards over there every day this week. What I want to know today, we're going to do a little kind of Packer, kind of concert trivia. Luke Combs tonight and tomorrow at
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2: Okay, you're all done. Let's go. Hey,
3: jump.
0: That's like 20 years old. Hold on here. We're going to do Packer trivia. Let's do it good and proper here. Yeah. You don't hear this too much in May. Yeah, schedule came out yesterday, too. A couple of road games to begin the year. I kind of feel like the NFL maybe did the Packers a favor early in the year with Tucker Kraft, he might not be back until week two or three. Micah might be out the first month. The schedule is a little softer early in the year. They get four of their last five games at home, which is great. Not a lot of travel late in the year. A lot of cold weather games at Lambeau Field. Now, they do have Christmas Day in Chicago, and Christmas is a Friday, a noon kickoff. That one's on Netflix. That'll all be local, though. We're in the Milwaukee market, so you'll see it locally. So they've got a Thanksgiving Eve game on a Wednesday and a Christmas Day game on a Friday. The NFL just continuing to try to dominate every day of the week. What I want to know, of the three names I'm going to give you, which of the three has not played a show at Lambeau Field? And as we talked about, I think either yesterday or on Wednesday, there have not been many shows. I mean, Luke Combs joins some elite company here on the list of artists that have played at Lambeau Field. There have not been many shows. So which of the three names did not headline a show at Lambeau Field? Is it Kenny Chesney? Is it Zach Brown Band? Or is it Chris Gaines? Garth Brooks. Which of those three? Kenny Chesney, Zach Brown Band, or Garth Brooks has not headlined a show at Lambeau Field? Text in your answer to 451-2310. If you get it right, you'll be in to win a Griffin Millie's gift card. Luke Combs tonight and tomorrow at Lambeau. Which of those three has not headlined a show at Lambeau Field? Kenny Chesney, Zach Brown Band, or Garth Brooks? Chris Gaines would have been a good answer. Text in your answer to 451-2310. We'll get it coming back.
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7: All right, trivia for today. It is Luke Combs at Lambeau Field tonight and tomorrow. He joins elite company of artists that have headlined at Lambeau Field. There have not been many. They just don't do many shows at Lambeau Field. Of the three names we gave you, which has not played a show at Lambeau? Chesney, Zach Brown Band, or Chris Gaines, Garth Brooks? The answer is Garth Brooks. Now, Garth Brooks will be at Summerfest this year, at the Summerfest grounds this year, but has never played a show at Lambeau, although that has been rumored a lot. Anytime there is a show in the offing at Lambeau or there's rumors of a show, you hear Garth's name a lot. I don't know. Are we going to see Garth there at some point in his career? Maybe. But Chesney has done it twice. Zach Brown Band has been there. Billy Joel headlined in 2017. Paul McCartney was the last show at Lambeau Field. My wife and I went. That was in June of 2019. The first show at Lambeau Field goes all the way back to 1985, which we talked about, where we had a little Survivor. Where is my Eye of the Tiger here? Why were they playing at Lambeau Field? I can't find any footage of this. I tried to go through YouTube. May play this for the marathon on Sunday. Why did they headline? I have no clue. It's a jam, though. What else do they have? To go through the Survivor catalog here. But they were the first one in 1985 to headline Lambeau Field. Yeah, I thought maybe you'd be able to find something, some video of it, some local news story of it on YouTube, but I couldn't find anything then. But Garth has never headlined Lambeau Field. Luke Combs will have it twice, tonight and tomorrow. If you're going up there, you're going to have a great time, I'm sure. So it feels like we're going to play more Luke Combs coming up to get you pumped for the show. But we've got to do the Terry Clark, I Want to Do It All, coming out of Kinda Packer trivia here. We'll get to more Luke Combs, more Free For All Friday stuff, and we will get to birthdays coming up.

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2: And on the eighth day, God looked down on his planned paradise and said, I need a caretaker. So God made a farmer. God said, I need somebody willing to get up before dawn, milk cows, work all day in the fields, milk cows again, eat supper, then go to town and stay past midnight at a meeting of the school board. So God made a farmer.
3: From the fuel that fills your truck to the coffee in your cup, don't thank the corner store or that early morning rush.

cattle planting time and harvest season will finish his 40-hour week by Tuesday noon, and then Payne from tractor back put in another 72 hours. So God made a farmer, somebody who'd bail a family together with the soft, strong bonds of sharing, who would laugh and then sigh and then reply with smiling eyes when his son says that he wants to spend his life doing what Dad does. So God made a farmer.

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1: It's your boy, it's Country B93. Texter said, good morning, John. It's the applicator in Adel. Farmers have been hard at the spring planting. I'm sure some are praying for rain right now just for a break. So can you play Thank a Farmer by Paul Harvey or by James Wesley, Paul Harvey version? And rain is a good thing. We had that in that set. Thanks again. And remember, it is illegal to pass any farm equipment in a double yellow. Yeah, make sure everybody stays safe out there. We got a good report from Farmer Peter last week, right? That he said during this time of the year, so far he's seen people be really respectful, giving space and being patient behind the big old farm equipment. So just make sure you are. If you're 5 minutes late to wherever you're going, I'm sure it's not the end of the world. Make sure everybody gets home safe. That's the number one priority. So there you go. A little thank a farmer, James Wesley. A very busy season, as almost always is, but especially this time of year for our farmers out there. Now, you might get some rain reprieve. It looks like Sunday, Monday, and Tuesday. So today's going to be a beaut, Clark. Sunshine and 72. A little breezy out there. Chance of a scattered shower tonight. Chance of a scattered shower, and I'm talking small chance. 10% chance on Saturday. Gradually getting to sunny skies. High of around 80 on Saturday. And then scattered showers Saturday night. Sunday, rain in the afternoon. 60% chance. High of 65. Monday, rain likely. Tuesday, rain likely. So you could get a little break there. Details at B93Radio.com. I've got the marathon Sunday. I've had, by the way, thank you to everybody who's texting in and saying, you know, good luck and good luck in the race on Sunday. I'm just trying to finish it. This will be my first ever marathon attempt, the Green Bay Marathon. It is a Boston qualifier. I will not be qualified for the Boston Marathon, although I got a bunch of info emailed to me yesterday about packet pickup and where the race starts, which is good to know. Always good to know where the race starts. Just all those little details of how many stops there are going to be, is there food at the stops, water, Gatorade, all that kind of stuff. They let you know about that. And in that packet, I did not realize there is prize money involved in the Green Bay Marathon. First, second, and third place all pay out $1,500 for first place. So now I'm starting to think, should I just win it? Should I just win the marathon? I didn't know I could win $1,500. $1,000 for second place, $500 for third place. I don't know what you get for 271st place. That's about where I'll be. But I saw that and thought, well, had I known that, maybe I would have tried to win the whole dang thing. So it'll be interesting. We checked all the boxes. We did all the prep work. We ran the 16 miles, the 18 miles, the 20 miles. That's kind of the standard. They say if you can run 20, you can run 26. We're going to find out on Sunday. Here's my official prediction for the race on Sunday.
2: What's your prediction for the fight, Ben?
3: Prediction?
2: Yes, prediction.
3: Pain.
1: I predict pain.
2: What's your prediction for the fight, Ben?
3: Prediction?
2: Yes, prediction.
3: Pain.
1: And hopefully the rain will hold off. Rain does complicate it a little bit because you get soggy shoes, soggy socks, soggy feet. Your shirts get wet. That complicates the whole nipple chafing situation. We're going to have like 80% less nipple talk once we get past the marathon on Sunday. You're not going to hear about my nipples for a long time until we get past the marathon on Sunday. I'm very concerned about that on Sunday. So I'm hoping the rain will hold off in the morning in the Green Bay area. Race is at 7 a.m., but we'll see. All right, Lambeau Field, tonight, tomorrow. Texter said, how about some cold as you? Luke Combs getting you pumped up for the show. We'll get to birthdays coming up.

0: Tracy Byrd, Free For All Friday, Drinking Bone at 727. It is birthday time, May 15th, so we go through Saturday. So today, Travis Engel has a birthday, Jessica Coffert, Dustin Stilo celebrating a birthday, Jennifer Spitz, Emmy Kickbush, Connor Thune, Tim Schmidt, Wiley Gladney, and Adam Gensen all celebrating birthdays today. Then tomorrow on the 16th, Jared Tendali has a birthday, Marla Meyer, Jesse Johnson, Jeremy Rasmussen, Kyra Voigt, Oliver Ten Hagen, and Destiny Pfeiffer all in the running for our giveaway, kind of. So we already picked the winner, and those aren't, no one there is winning. But in theory, they were all in to win. We'll get our winner here in just a second. Celebrity birthdays for today. Actress Lainey Kazan is 86. She's the mom in My Big Fat Greek Wedding. Chaz Palminteri, not a name I don't think anybody's going to know, or a lot of people won't know. 74. He's in a lot of mob movies, but one of my favorites, A Bronx Tale. He was kind of the lead mob guy in that movie. Baseball Hall of Famer. Now, we can't air any of the clip, but George Brett has a birthday today. He was kind of the Royals version of Robin Yount, right? He came up really young, 3,000 hits, Hall of Famer. Now, he won a title, I think, right in 85. But George Brett, one of my favorite YouTube videos ever is of a retired George Brett at Royals spring training telling all the young players a story about how, an Al Roker story about how he pooped his pants. If you have time, and it's like 6 minutes, it's just an old school baseball story. And George is just chopping it up with the boys at spring training. It's very funny. What else? Sports personality, back when ESPN was watchable, Dan Patrick is 70 years old today. One of my favorites. He's a great radio show for many, many years. John Smoltz, Baseball Hall of Famer, lead analyst on Fox baseball coverage, 59. My wife does not like John Smoltz. She doesn't like him on those Fox broadcasts. Emmitt Smith tormented me as a child in the 90s. 57 years old today, Pro Football Hall of Famer. Emmitt Smith again. Now, here's a good one. Former NFL receiver, kick returner, Desmond Howard has a birthday today.
1: From the goal line to the 5, to the 10, to the 15.
2: MVP Desmond Howard returned to kickoff 99 yards for a touchdown
0: sure
2: in
0: did.
2: The fourth quarter for a final crushing blow. As the Packers reclaimed the Super Bowl trophy that had first been theirs 29 years ago.
3: World champion, Green Bay Packers.
0: I am convinced that we're paying some kind of karma price for how good Desmond was that year. For the special teams, every subsequent year has been an unmitigated disaster. We've never had a guy like that again. Remember, in that whole run, I mean, he returned like 5, 6, 7 kicks for touchdowns. Remember the Niners divisional round game that year in the mud at Lambeau? He had one, almost had 2 punt returns for a touchdown. I am convinced we paid some kind of cost there for the rest of our lives. What else? Ray Lewis has a birthday today. There's a lot of big NFL birthdays today. 51 years old today, Pro Football Hall of Famer. David Krumholtz is 48 years old today. He's not in the NFL Hall of Fame. He's in the Santa Claus. He's kind of one of the big things he did. 10 Things I Hate About You. Jamie Lynn Sigler, if you are a Sopranos fan, is 45. Was she Meadow in that show? We never really got into that. Alexandra Breckenridge is 44. She's in This Is Us. Virgin River is a big one on Netflix. She's in about 1,000 Christmas movies. Former tennis player Andy Murray. Britt is 39 years old. Won the U.S. Open. Won a couple of Wimbledon championships. Country Music Hall of Famer Eddie Arnold would have had a birthday today. We play a lot of Eddie Arnold on Too Old to Cut the Mustard Sunday mornings. We'll play some of that for the old school jam run coming up. In 1817, this day in history, the first private mental health hospital opens in the U.S., and we need more of them. This is the first one ever. It is actually still open today. Opened in 1817, open today. The original name for it was the Asylum for the Relief of Persons Deprived of the Use of Their Reason. A bit of a mouthful. There's a lot going on there. I think it's literally called the Friendly Hospital now in Philly. 1862, talking of farming, the U.S. Department of Agriculture is created. In 1905, Las Vegas is founded in Nevada.
4: Yeah!
5: Vegas!
6: Vegas! Vegas, baby! Vegas!
0: 1928, Mickey Mouse made his first appearance in the silent film Plane Crazy. No lines, silent film, obviously. No lines in that movie. In 41, Jolton Joe DiMaggio started his 56-game hit streak. In 1967, Paul McCartney met his future wife, Linda Eastman, American photographer. In 81, the TV comedy film The Harlem Globetrotters on Gilligan's Island airs on NBC. 91, then-President George H.W. Bush took Queen Elizabeth to a baseball game. She did not enjoy it. They left after 2 innings. 2004, Shrek 2 premiered. And in 2023, Martha Stewart became the oldest cover model in Sports Illustrated Swimsuit Edition history.
7: It's always different, YEW.
0: She looked fantastic. Yo! Winner for this week's prize pack is going to be Samantha, I think it's Butson. I don't know. May 14th. So that was yesterday, Thursday. Congrats to Samantha. We will fire her an email. If you haven't signed up, free stuff every Friday, B93radio.com.
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0: Yeah, get the grills fired up tonight. Gonna be a good one. 72 and sunshine. A little breezy out there. Chance of a scattered shower overnight. Low is 52. Scattered shower maybe early Saturday, then getting to sunny skies. About 80 for the high Saturday. Nice night at the dirt track. Scattered showers overnight Saturday into Sunday. Sunday showers likely toward the afternoon. 70% chance and cloudy high of 65. Cooler on Sunday. 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Little Kelsey Ballerini on request. Good Friday song here. Hole in the bottle. We'll get to a news update. Talk about a Brew Crew win coming up. It ain't

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1: From the WHBL Newsroom, here's the latest. I'm Stace Keene. A former Kohler School District employee has been arrested on 10 counts of possession of child pornography. WHBL's Kevin Zimmerman has the details.
2: According to court documents, former Kohler High School assistant football coach Nicholas Carlos McNutt of Sheboygan was arrested following a cyber tip more than 2 months ago, yet it took until this past Wednesday that, in a letter to parents, Kohler School District officials stated that they only learned of the charges against the former employee on Wednesday. The letter from Superintendent Dr. Michael Uke stated that the 55-year-old McNutt worked only on the 2025-26 football season, was no longer employed by the district, and that there was no knowledge of any district student being involved. McNutt is being held on a $500,000 bond. He's due back in court on June 6th. Kevin Zimmerman, WHBL News.
1: Sheboygan County Board Member Christian Ellis has announced he's running for the state Senate as an independent candidate. The Oostburg native says he's running because he believes the state needs practical leadership rooted in real communities. Ellis is vying for the seat that's currently being held by Devin LeMahieu, who announced that he is not seeking re-election. The lone occupant and driver of a pickup truck that crashed just north of Waldo on Highway 57 Wednesday afternoon has been identified. 43-year-old Adam Taylor of Adele lost control of a southbound vehicle shortly after 5 o'clock. The truck rolled over in the median, ejecting Taylor, who suffered life-threatening injuries. He was taken by Flight for Life to Theta Clark Medical Center in Neenah. The investigation is continuing. Wisconsin is once again leading the nation when it comes to safely getting rid of unused prescription drugs. Correspondent Sean Maloney has more.
3: More than 57,000 pounds of unwanted prescriptions were collected during the Spring Drug Take-Back Day. That's the 10th straight time Wisconsin has led the country. Since 2010, Wisconsin has collected nearly 1.5 million pounds of medications. Sean Maloney, Wisconsin Radio Network.
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4: We are warming up just in time for the weekend. Today, becoming mostly sunny, breezy, high 74. Tonight, increasing clouds, chance of showers and storms, low 55. Tomorrow, partly cloudy, high 81. On Sunday, cloudy and windy with scattered showers and possible storms, high near 68.
5: It is 51 degrees. I didn't hear the hum of the heat turning on this morning. First time in a long time. I got up, went and brushed my teeth like I do three or four times a week. And then I went downstairs and I thought, that's really quiet down here. Boiler isn't running. So that was nice. Details at beat93radio.com. All right. Before we hop into the Brewers, had a texter say, John, how many wins do you have for DePac? Where's my... Oh, did I not get it up? No, of course. We got
6: I like the Packers. I'd do anything for the Packers.
5: Anything. That texter said, I think I've got 11 to 12 wins if the team stays healthy. Well, that's always the big thing, right? Are we going to have, is Micah going to come back by October? Is Tucker going to be back in September at some point from those ACL injuries? Does Jordan Love stay healthy? I know some of you out there would say that would actually help him, John. Does Jordan Love stay healthy? Watson, can he stay healthy for a whole year? Can the secondary play better? So there's a lot, but we all love doing this, right? You get the schedule in May, we all go, oh, that's going to be a win, that's going to be a win. I think that's about right. I think 11, 12, somewhere in there. I do think, and I heard this posited on the Wildy and Tausch show yesterday, Wildy thinks that the NFL did the Packers a little bit of a favor because they want the Packers on primetime games. They want them featured on Sunday Night Football, Monday Night, because the audience is always so big. So he felt like, knowing that Micah was going to be out for the first month, that they kind of gave them a softer schedule to begin the season. Now, they do have three of their first four on the road. They start in Minnesota, then they go to New York, take on the Jets. Then the home opener is a Thursday night game against Atlanta. Who is the quarterback in Atlanta now? It's because Penix is hurt, right? Is it Tua? Is that where Tua landed? So they're at Minnesota, at New York, home against Atlanta. Then they are at Tampa, always kind of a tough matchup since Baker's been there. They've been a pretty good team. And then hopefully by week five, you have Micah back, and that's the Bears game. So I do think he's not wrong. When you start to look at this, then you've got the 325 Bears game. Then they're on Sunday night at home against Dallas. Then you've got the Detroit game. So a lot of the premier matchups are after that week four or five. I think he might be onto something there. That they want the best version of the Packers in those primetime spots where you get the biggest TV ratings. I don't think he's wrong. So, yeah, I don't know. Yeah, I'd say 11, 12, somewhere in there. I like that they have a late bye week, week 11. They're playing all kinds of days of the week. They've got a Thursday game. I don't think they have. Do they? Oh, yeah, they do have a Monday game late in the year. Monday night, second to last week of the year. They play, as we talked about, Thanksgiving Eve, a Wednesday. They play Christmas Day in Chicago, a noon kickoff. That's a Friday. I do miss. This is an old man yells at cloud thing. Maybe I wrote a whole blog about this. We'll talk about this on the podcast today. I do kind of miss a ton of games on Sunday, one game on Monday, and then Thursday night games starting after Thanksgiving. That's how it used to be. But I understand the ratings are big, the TV contracts are big, they've got TV contracts with Netflix and Amazon Prime and the regular over-the-air networks and YouTube. I mean, they've got all these contracts. Now they're trying to dominate every game of every day of the week because they know we'll watch. It's like the NCAA tournament expansion. They know we're going to watch. I don't like it, but I'm going to watch. I don't like that the Packers play on a Friday or a Wednesday night, but I'll watch. I'm not going to not watch. Yeah, I think that's about right. If they're healthy, they should be, you know, 10 to 12 wins and be right in the mix. They end the year against Detroit. That's a flex game, obviously, in Week 18. That could be for the division, maybe. All right, otherwise, Brewers, what a game yesterday. Nice bounce back. Sometimes you wonder about games like they had on, what day is it, Wednesday, where they had the great start from Miz, they blow it. You wonder if that has a ripple effect then for the next game, so it's nice to bounce back quickly. Kyle Harrison, what a find this guy has been in the Caleb Durbin trade. Five shutout innings, they put six on the board in the first two innings, give him a good cushion, and they get a really nice 7-1 win. So, what, 5-1 on the six-game homestand? You were an out away from a 6-0 homestand against two first-place teams. Now they go to Minnesota, the politest rivalry in sports, and then Wrigley, Monday, Tuesday, Wednesday. Dirks opening for Luke Combs at Lambeau this weekend. Ever since

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11: 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Eddie Arnold's birthday today. Text them in to 451-2310. Would have had a birthday today. We start, as always, with the Scotsman, then George Jones, finally Friday.
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0: Sheboygan's Country, B93. Would have had a birthday today. Legend Eddie Arnold had a run from the mid-40s until, I think, the early 60s. He had his last singles. 28. We talk about the George Strait 60 record, but he had 28 number one hits. Eddie Arnold. We did a couple in there. Our friend Nancy wanted to hear that one. Cattle Call. What else do we have in there? Oh, we did Cowpoke. He's got a lot of good stuff. We play a lot of Eddie Arnold on Too Old to Cut the Mustard on Sunday mornings from 5 until 6 a.m. every Sunday. We're coming up on a year on that show. 5 until 6. Should we go another hour? Should it be 5 till 7? Maybe. We're building up the library. Could be. Well, we do a lot of Eddie Arnold on that show. He's got a lot of good stuff. That one on request. All right. It is 827 Free for All Friday. Text him in. Talking text line 451-2310. Gonna be a beaut today. 56 will get to a high of around 72, 73 with sun. A little breezy. We'll get your forecast details on the way. But first, I've got to get you a texting keyword to win fish. It is a Fish Fry Friday. Courtesy of our friends at Chef's on Highway 42. We do it every Friday. Hooking you up with fish over at Chef's. Love having them back on board. Been a couple of months now. Just good to have Fish Fry Friday back. So because we've been talking about the Luke Combs shows tonight and tomorrow, and we had Dirks earlier in the 7 o'clock hour, he's opening. I mean, that's how big this show is. Dirks is opening. He's got about 20 number one hits. So the texting keyword to win fish is Luke, L-U-K-E. Text in the word Luke, and you'll be in to win. Luke Combs tonight at Lambeau Friday and Saturday night as well. Sold out shows. Text in Luke, L-U-K-E, to 451-2310. You'll be in to win. All courtesy of our friends at Chef's on Highway 42. They give you fish every single Friday. Fish Fry Friday. Not just a Lenten season thing in this neck of the woods, as you know. I did see somebody tweet the first Friday after Lent. So Lent, I think nationwide, it's a big thing, Fish Fry Fridays in Lent. But in the Midwest, in Wisconsin, we do Fish Fry Fridays year-round. I think I saw a tweet that said something to the effect of, it's the first Friday after Lent, now we just do fish fries for love of the game. It's just for the love of the Fish Fry Friday. So yeah, we definitely get after it during the Lenten season, but there's never a down period for Fish Fry Friday in this area. Text in Luke, L-U-K-E, to 451-2310. You'll be in to win. We'll get to winners here at 10 o'clock. We'll get your forecast coming up.
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16: B93 forecast.
0: 56 right now, 72, sunny, breezy today. Chance of a scattered shower overnight, low of 52. A scattered shower maybe real early on Saturday. Otherwise, sunny and about 80 on Saturday. Going to be a nice night at the dirt track Saturday night. And then overnight, a 30% chance of rain. Sunday, rain lightly toward the afternoon, 60%, high of 65, cloudy on Sunday. A little cooler on Sunday. 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Had a request on Free for All Friday for a two-pack Tuesday. Ella Langley, Loving Life Again. Again, into the smash hit. It's going to take a lot, I think, to unseat Choosin' Texas. When I look to the end of the year, we're not wishing any days away here, but when I look to the end of the year of the song that got the most radio play, the number one song for the year, that I think is already solidly in the top five, top 10 for sure, top five, and it's probably going to be around number one. Choosin' Texas, second up a two-pack Tuesday on Free For All Friday.

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0: Sheboygan's Country, B93, a little Lainey Wilson on request. We had a share on our Facebook page. A lot of people did. We weren't the only ones. We didn't have the exclusive rights to the Lainey Wilson wedding photos, but Lainey and Duck done got hitched. They had their pictures up on Facebook and on Instagram, the gram as it's called, as the kids call it. And those were all over yesterday. So congrats to them. It's Devlin, right? It's just, all I ever see is Duck Hodges. Devlin, I think, is his name. But him and Lainey got married, and we had pictures of that up on the Facebook page yesterday. All right, I have a benefit I wanted to bring to your attention that is coming up this weekend. We had our girl Jill send this to us a day or two ago. So anytime, and we've talked about this a lot lately, anytime you've got an event like this, a benefit, a scholarship event, a brat fry, go to the website. I cannot stress this enough. You can put any of those things on our website at b93radio.com. You click on the events tab at the top, and then right under that, there is a link where you can submit an event. Now, as we've said, you can't just have anybody all nimbly-bimbly, all willy-nilly having access to your website. They could put anything up there, things that would not be good for us to have up there. So if you put something in and then you check and say, well, it's not up here, John's a liar, we have to vet it and make sure it's a normal event, and then we'll click approve, and it'll be up there. And I look at that all the time. I always look at that. A lot of our DJs do, to talk about things happening in the area, because it's hard to know everything that's happening. There's a lot that goes on. So please utilize that, the events page at b93radio.com. But this is kind of a sad story, but a scholarship is coming up, and many of you may know Morgan Knapp in January of 2016, 10 years ago, more than 10 years ago, unfortunately lost her life in a car accident. She was attending Concordia at the time as a nursing student with aspirations of specializing in pediatric oncology. And of course, this tore her family apart. But to continue her dream, her mother, Jessica Knapp, established a scholarship in her name, benefiting two future nursing students from Sheboygan County. So to carry on that legacy, scholarship is funded solely by the annual fundraiser held in her memory. So any donations that you can make are beneficial. So the 10th annual benefit is going to be at the VFW Post 9156. That's on South Evans Street. VFW Post 9156. It is tomorrow, Saturday, May 16th, 11 till 5. So if you can just stop by and have some food, make a donation. I don't know what kind of raffles they might be having there that day or whatever. Any way you can spend a little bit of money there, that would be great. And it goes to benefit scholarship funds for a couple of future nursing students in Sheboygan County in memory of Morgan Knapp. Again, that is happening at the VFW Post 9156 this Saturday from 11 till 5, Saturday, May 16th. We'll see if we can find an event thing on that and link it up on the Facebook page too. But again, that's the perfect example of something. You go to the events page, you submit that event, and then we can approve it. And then anybody can go on that part of our website and see what's all going on this weekend or what's going on any day for benefit brat fries or things like that. But that is happening tomorrow at VFW Post 9156. We'll get to more music coming up.
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0: Sheboygan's Country, B93, big concert announcement this week. Jason Michael Carroll going to be in town on August 30th at the Sheboygan Lutheran High School PAC. I believe tickets are on sale this morning. Tickets are on sale today. And as low as $20. Jason Michael Carroll, all the hits he has, Hurry Home, that one, Alyssa Lie is going to be not going to be a dry eye in the house when he plays that one. But that is this summer celebrating America's 250th. He'll be a part of our celebration here locally August 30th, and it's going to be a really fun night. He's got a lot of hits and a lot of underrated not radio single hits. But tickets on sale today, August 30th, as low as $20 at the Sheboygan Lutheran High School PAC. Great venue and not an intimate setting. There's a room for quite a few in there. But, you know, kind of an intimate setting, great acoustics at the Sheboygan Lutheran High School PAC. So check that out today, August 30th. I would snatch up tickets. I know it's a ways away still, but I wouldn't wait on that with $20 tickets. I would get after those if you want them. Jason Michael Carroll, August 30th here in town. Did I see, by the way, on my Quick Trip, I was just perusing my Quick Trip app here. Did I see we've got an offer that goes through the weekend or goes through tomorrow for one free Miller High Life Light or Miller High Life Heavy? Free beer Friday? I didn't know that.
1: I said give me a hell yeah.
0: 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A free 16-ounce of free Miller High Life Champagne of Beers Missile at Quick Trip as a part of their daily or weekly ads if you're a rewards member. Okay, sign me up for that. We'll get your forecast details coming up.
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0: Not a nice one today. Low 70s and sun, breezy today with sunshine. Low down to 52 tonight with a chance of a scattered shower. Scattered shower could start your Saturday. Once that clears out, we're getting to partly sunny at a high of around 80 on Saturday. Saturday night, scattered showers overnight, and then Sunday rain toward the afternoon. Cooler on Sunday, high of 65. 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

be doing that this weekend in Green Bay. We'll see what happens. My first ever attempt at a marathon. Done several halves, and now for training for the marathon, I've done like 7 or 8 half marathons. Half marathon felt like nothing during training toward the end of it, so gotta get through it. I did the 20 miler. That's the farthest you go in training. So we'll see if I can tack on, what would that be then, a 10K? So I've got to do the 20 miles again, then a 10K after that. But I'll be up in Green Bay this weekend tackling that. We will recap that, and I might be in a body cast on Monday morning. We'll see. We'll get after it Monday morning, 6 a.m. as always. Whatever you've got going on, Luke Combs this weekend, dirt track Saturday. I mean, there's so many things that you could do, so many benefits, as we talked about. You got benefit brat fries. We've got the Memorial Fun Shoot. We had our buddy John in here, the Winooski Bowman Archery Club. That's happening tomorrow from 9 till 3:30 on Sportsman Lane in Plymouth. This is the time of year where we're just jammed up. So much stuff to do every Saturday and Sunday. Whatever you've got going on, be safe, have fun. We'll get back after it on Monday morning, 6 a.m. as always. Mike DuBord's in next. Matthew J. gets in later today. Let's get out with the Luke Combs on night one of the two-night show at Lambeau Field. When it rains, it pours. Get me out. B93. See ya. Sunday.

proud to be playing the music of the red, white, and blue. This is our country. It's 93.7 WBFM Sheboygan, kicking off another hour of Sheboygan's Country on B93.

0: Sleepless in a hotel room. Luke Combs on B93. Going to be putting on a big party tonight at Lambeau Field and tomorrow night. Looking forward to seeing that show tomorrow. Dustin Lynch to get the party started. Cowboys and Angels, B93.
1: There's a want and there's a need. There's a history between.

Langley and her big number one hit called Choosing Texas. B93 rolling through a Friday morning. I'm Mike Dubord with some of the hottest country music on the planet just waiting for you. I got the Zach Brown Band coming up in just a bit. We'll check in with Brad Paisley, but first, here's Jason Aldean's latest. Don't tell on me.

0: 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The Zach Brown Band, B93, got your weather forecast for the weekend coming up. This is Sheboygan's Country.
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10: The clouds are rolling in again. Between the heavy downpours and the storm still on the horizon, your home is taking a beating. 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

John Morgan, Kid Myself, B93 with Riley Green on the way in just a few. We'll check in with Eric Church as well. Right now, Chris Young, he's hearing voices, Sheboygan's country. 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

Where the Black Top ends. That's Keith Urban on B93. I got Cody Johnson coming up in just a few. Right now, George Burge and Luke Bryan. Here's Ride, Ride, Ride on America's Country.

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Ain't a Bad Life. Thomas Rhett, Jordan Davis, B93, rolling through a Friday morning. Mike Dubord and you. I've got Chase Rice coming up in just a little bit. But first, here's Corey Kidd getting a little help from Cole Wetzel on this one. Rocky Mountain Low, B93.

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Drink With You. That's Brett Young on B93. Megan Maroney coming up in just a little bit. We'll check in with Jason Aldean and Ella Langley right around the corner with Morgan Wallen. Right now, Billy Currington must be doing something right. B93.

Maroney, Beautiful Things, B93, where if you're going to the Luke Combs concert this weekend, I wish you luck when it comes to parking. A little difficult out there, but that's all right. It's going to be a great show. Here's Jason Aldean, B93.

0: I Can't Love You Anymore. That's Ella Langley getting a little help from Morgan Wallen. 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

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That's Lady Wilson on B93, where I got my picture taken with this guy one time, and I refuse to get my picture taken with him ever, ever again. And that's because John Party stands about 2 feet taller than me. Here he is with boots.

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Vincent Mason, and wish you well. B93 rolling through a Friday afternoon. Happy weekend to you. I'm Mike Dubord with Florida Georgia Line. Here's Holy, Sheboygan's Country, B93.

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Hardy's favorite country song on B93. Little Big Town coming up, but first, the latest from Tucker Wetmore. Here's Brunette, Sheboygan's Country, B93.

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0: That's Dan and Shay and their latest called Say So on B93. I got Ella Langley's latest, Be Her, coming up in just a few. Right now it's Joe Nichols, The Shape I'm In, Sheboygan's Country, B93.
1: I've got a number on a napkin, a pounding in my head. Takes everything I've got to crawl out of bed. 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

Ella Langley and her latest called Be Her, B93. I've got Ashley Cook coming up in just a little bit. She's getting ready to head out on tour. And Luke Bryan right around the corner right now. Justin Moore's Letting the Night Roll. This is Sheboygan's Country.

0: the hell you are. That's Ashley Cook on B93, where don't forget, no matter where you go this weekend, you can take us along for the ride, especially if you're going to Lambeau Field for the Luke Combs concert. 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

That's Low Cash and their latest called Wrong Hearts on B93. I'm Mike Dubord. Welcome to a Friday afternoon. Happy weekend to you. I got some of the hottest country music on the planet coming up, including Shane Proffitt, Jordan Davis, and Blake Shelton. Right now it's Randy Houser. He's got his boots on. Sheboygan's Country, B93. Man,

0: 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We're going to get your weather forecast for the weekend coming up. This is Sheboygan's Country.
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Jesus Saves. That's Cooper Allen on B93. Jason Aldean right around the corner. Right now it's Brett Eldridge. Here's Mean to Me, Sheboygan's Country. This is B93.

Don't tell on me. Jason Aldean, B93 with Luke Combs, Be By You. It's coming up in just a few. We'll check in with Lady Antebellum as well. Right now, Brantley Gilbert, Lindsay L., What Happens in a Small Town. This is Sheboygan's Country.

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We own the night, Lady Antebellum, B93, where that's going to do it for me. Mike Newborn saying catch you later. Get on out there and enjoy your weekend. But I tell you, every weekend, stay out of that ER and stay out of that jail cell. We'll talk again tomorrow. Luke Bryan, B93. Bye-bye.

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